legit. 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You know he's in tune with the season. Come here, baby, tell me why you leaving. Tell me if it's weed that you need, if you want to breathe. I got the best weed, minus these. Ain't nobody tripping VIP, they can't get it. If something go wrong, then you know he's

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And ain't nobody, you know, folks was waving and throwing their hands up. And then the biggest thing was when Melinda jumped up there, her girlfriend was shaking that thing. She's from South Africa. Let me tell you, the whole house lifted up like it was a space shuttle. 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

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I blasted off the planet, rock that caused catastrophe, and it matters more because I had it. Now I had a thought about wreaking havoc on an opposition. Kind of shocking, they want a static with precision. I'm automatic quarterback. I ain't talking second packet. Pack it up, I don't panic. Batter up. Who

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1: Oh, it's beautiful. But wait a minute, isn't this...
0: Yeah, yes it is.
1: But I thought the old lady dropped it into the ocean in the end.
0: Well, baby, I went down and got it for you.